deepest secret. I've been going to school.

0: Lightning 100, Nashville Zone, Elizabeth Cook, Razor Wire Wall. It was the Black Crowes. She talks to Angels and Tedeschi Trucks Band. Future Assault, not too far into our future. We'll get two nights at Tedeschi Trucks Band at the new Truth venue in Nashville, which is now opening up less than a month away, loaded with shows. They've announced dates October, November, and December at The Truth. Our Nashville Sounds are in Durham, North Carolina this week. That's where I grew up going to baseball games. I was a Durham Bulls fan as a kid. I got Chipper Jones home run ball. That was a big time. And yep, every time I was trying to eat as many hot dogs as we could. We'll have our last homestand of the season next week here in Nashville at First Horizon Park, Tuesday through Sunday. You're invited to come out. It starts at 6:35 p.m. Tuesday through Sunday, except Sunday's game's a little bit earlier. That'll be at 5:05 p.m. But get out there. This is your last home games of the season. The weather will be cooling down a little bit next week, and a great week to be at the park. See the game Tuesdays. An awesome day to be there. You get $2 hot dogs, nachos. Yeah, it's a really good deal out there. And you can bring your dog. That's the Tito's Tuesday, where you can bring your tail wagon pups to the park. First Horizon Park, home of the Nashville Sounds.
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0: The green is calling. Nashville, for three long years, the lawn has been quiet. But now, Lightning 100's Live on the Green is coming back. 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

0: Lightning 100, Sierra Farrell, Trying to Love You. Great new one from Sierra's. Joby Riccio, Love of the Song. Joby's going to be busy next week here in Nashville because it's Americana Fest. Hundreds of acts coming in from all over the world to perform. 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Taking a quick break. Going to come back with Casey's DJ Pick of the Week. It'll be new music from Nashville's own The Foxies when we return.
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Lightning 100, that's Nashville's own The Foxys. I don't care. It's their new single, and it's Casey's DJ pick of the week. That's why you already heard it on the 615 earlier this week. 9 times out of 10, he's going to play it on the show before you get to hear it as his DJ pick on Thursday. And, well, we're longtime fans of the Foxys around here, one of Nashville's great rock bands. Steve Lacy is coming to Nashville. His show sold out immediately. It sold the entire municipal auditorium in less than an hour. And, oh, yeah, we got tickets you can win right now. There's a pair you can enter at lightning100.com/ticket window. As we get on the new Steve Lacy, one you might have heard in the Spider-Man movie. It's, oh yeah, on Lightning 100.

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0: Lightning 100, Way Dynamic. That's their new one officially. It was Devin Gilfillian with Black Dog Rabbit Hole. We love some Devin. What a great year it's been for him. I know he was really excited to have a song that was featured in part of the World Cup this year. We've seen Devin Gilfillian featured in part of the Musician's Corner lineup in previous years, which right now is in the middle of its fall season. We spent 3 days out there for Free Fest Labor Day weekend, and we're back out there tomorrow night. You can join us for Augustana. Dan Leas of Augustana came by the station yesterday with Lightning Casey, gave us an incredible performance. His song, Boston, what a classic. You know he's going to play it tomorrow. You can see him and hear him for free. It's 5 to 9 p.m. in Centennial Park. It's all ages. You can bring your dog, Augustana, Casper Sage, Wildermiss, Carver Jones, Caroline Carter, and Mary McGinnis. 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I guarantee it's going to be great music. You're going to have a good time. 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

0: Lightning 100, that's new from Betcha. You better learn to say goodbye. Betcha is our local artist of the week, and it's a band we've been playing for a long time here on Lightning 100. Even before they were Betcha, we knew them as Wilder. And yeah, it's another great new tune from Betcha. And they're in heavy rotation thanks to our friends out at Blue Sky Studios here in Nashville, Tennessee. 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

0: Lightning 100, that's Tom Odell. Can old lovers just be friends? Getting some help from some friends. The Lumineers on that one is Fits in the Tantrums, Out of My League, and the Womack Sisters, If I Let You. On deck, we've got the War and Treaty. This Sunday, they're headlining the Ryman, and Buddy Miller is one of the special guests out there. That's going to be fun. It is Saturday. We're heading to Madison for the second annual Grassroots and Nudie Suits Festival. That's happening in Madison all day on Saturday, 11 a.m. to 5 p.m. It's free with live music at the historic Amqui Station. They're going to have local art, vendors, food, and fun for the whole family. And after the festival ends, there's a ticketed event inside Harkin Hall, which will have performances there from Oliver Wood of the Wood Brothers, Carlene Carter, Lola Kirk. It's going to be a special evening of music, and you can find out more about it all at grassrootsnudiesuits.com.
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0: 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But now, Lightning 100's Live on the Green is coming back. 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

0: has been quiet. But now, Lightning 100's Live on the Green is coming back. 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
1: 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But now, Lightning 100's Live on the Green is coming back. 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

0: Lightning 100, music from A Feeble Little Horse and the song Rewind. We also heard from Slowpoke and the song Better Man, a little Michigander, some Jeff the Brotherhood, and The Boss getting us started on a Friday morning. It is 6:15 on the 615. It is 72 degrees, and hey, I showed up today.
1: Yeah, but you know what? It's been a really fun week. You were definitely missed. Because it was just me. We talked about lots of fun things. Of course, we talked about food. Oh, you know what?
0: That's yesterday, shocking.
1: I know, it was so shocking. And pickle juice. But yesterday was the 125th year of the peanut butter and jelly sandwich being recognized.
0: Really?
1: Yeah, I didn't know this, but the PB&J sandwich was first. The first documentation of it was from 1901 in like a classy tea party sandwich book. I know. And now it's a classic in everyone's, but it is, you know, fascinating. It was like a very fancy tea sandwich that's now, we make it a whole, it's not even a tea sandwich.
0: It's a food group.
1: It's a food group. Yeah. Put bacon in there, mayo, bananas, pickles.
0: I didn't hear that. I did catch a little bit towards the end of yesterday's show. And how cool is it to have Bela Fleck in the studio?
1: I could have talked to Bela for so much longer.
0: I kind of got that feeling. It was like, I'm looking at the clock. I was like, I kind of understand how this runs. Maybe she just cleared it with Steph, and it's like, I'm going to be taking a few minutes of your show as well, because I've got Bela Fleck.
1: Well, he's got so much going on. Like, we didn't get to take a pic. I don't know. I've been out of it. But, I mean, in my heart, I have a picture of us. But he just has so much going on. He's got the Americana Fest thing, and then he's got this album that's coming out, and then
0: playing the Skirmerhorn show.
1: Yeah. And so cool. Like, it was just great to talk to him. And then also has that single out, which, to be fair, I didn't realize it was like a 6-minute single.
0: Mm-hmm.
1: Because it's so beautiful.
0: It is. I listened to the whole thing. I know that.
1: I was like, oh, okay. We were just barely getting into it, warming up. And then it was like, hey, Bela, this is really fun, but we gotta go.
0: Sorry, but the show's coming to a close. But that was a
1: total treat. I was like, please, can you just come back and hang? Like, he definitely has stories. And he also shared off air. He was like, you know, it's taken me a minute to get used to this, and now I just can't stop. He's like, before it was really hard for me to do these, and not so much that he didn't want to be vulnerable, but sometimes you overthink, especially in interviews.
0: Yeah.
1: They're definitely, he was relaying some information. He wasn't supposed to, I even asked him before we went on air, I was like, Bela, is there anything you want to not talk about and or anything you don't want to forget to talk about? Mm-hmm. He was like, no, let's just flow. And then, I almost got it out of him who the special guests were going to be. Because, I mean, the roster for his albums are insane.
0: Oh, yeah.
1: And like,
0: well, and he did mention too that of course he's married to Abigail Washburn.
1: Yeah.
0: I was actually thinking of one of the many posters that we have here in studio. You can't really see it from where the cameras are positioned right now, but Bela signed it. But it's to promote a show that he and Abigail had done together, which Bela signed it, said thanks Lightning 100. More like thank you Bela Fleck.
1: I can't even, like, words aren't even forming out of my mouth, but it's like sometimes you do meet people who you admire and they're interesting. They're people. We're all people. But Bela, man, I was like, if I had the time, what are you doing right now? Like, just because, it's just so casual.
0: It's going to be difficult to find another as appropriate time to bring up Sesame Street on the show than what you did yesterday. You can actually, I'm assuming this is probably posted on our YouTube page if you want to check that out.
1: You'll see how short he looked in the video too, because we don't have a lot of tall straight back chairs.
0: Mm-hmm.
1: So he was sitting in a regular chair and our studio is very small. So I had to look down on him and I was like, thank you for meeting me at my level. Because I'm short. But
0: And another reminder that Americana Fest is almost upon us, everyone.
1: Next week.
0: But it is Friday. As we start things off, we're all right on the roads. We do have a report of a crash blocking the right shoulder, Briley Parkway South at Hyde's Ferry Pike. Looks like it's backed up to Clarksville Pike. Some slow traffic there. Thankfully, no lanes blocked, but right shoulder, there is a crash there, which is slowing things down, Briley Parkway South. Other than that, off to a good start on this Friday morning. We'll take a quick commercial time out, as we usually do at this time. Come back with the weather forecast and run down the list of goodies we have to give away between now and 10.

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1: If I only knew the words. So I will sing about the other end.
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6: Oh boy, lots of numbers, but I do have some good news for your outdoor plants that might be looking a little bit dry. We're looking at scattered storms today and tomorrow. We're going to have evening storms tomorrow night, so just keep that in mind. Now, I did look at the Dopplers and the stuffs, because we've got...
5: Oh, really?
6: I did. Musician's Corner is tonight, and just want to remind everybody that it is there. It does start at 5, and I've got good news. The scattered storms are actually supposed to stop around that time, so hopefully we'll be able to run as normal. I know on Saturday for Free Fest, or Friday for Free Fest, it rained a little bit too much, so Eva Castle didn't get to play, which was a bummer. But I told her the same thing. We're going to keep talking about you, and you're going to get a show soon. So that's happening. But just want to give that reminder tonight. Just bring some umbrellas. I do think that's going to clear up by this evening, which is great. Now, we got tomorrow. Yes, so tomorrow the storms are going to move to the evening. We're looking at highs in the 90s still, but the lows are starting to go down. So we're looking at the lower 70s rather than the high lows of the 80s. Does that make sense? I think you know what I'm saying. Basically, the lows, they're good. They're even temped. We're looking at some hot and humid conditions starting next week. And unfortunately, I was really hoping that the temperature was going to go down a little bit. We are still looking at a heat advisory throughout next week. So really appreciating this rain. I'm inviting it. I know even last Friday I was dancing in it because I said, let's go.
5: Yeah. We definitely, most of Middle Tennessee, I think, needs at least some rain.
6: Yeah.
5: The lawns in my neighborhood, including mine, have more of a brownish hue than a greenish hue,
6: yeah,
5: which is
6: not
5: great.
6: Yeah, we want that green. My balcony is looking not so glorious. So, yeah, let's get that rain in, huh?
5: We're going to give you a chance to win your way into the full moon picking party later this month on Friday, September the 25th. I believe this is the last one of the season out at Percy Warner Park, so stay tuned for your chance to win those passes. We also have tickets for the Rock Castle Bluegrass Jam happening at the historic Rock Castle. This is on the 25th and 26th, so also at the end of the month, a little Friday and Saturday. Passes for both nights. And two tickets to see one of the two Billy String shows. He's playing Bridgestone Arena February 19th and 20th. We have tickets for February 19th. I know we just played the commercial that says that tickets are on sale now. They actually go on sale at 10 a.m., so we'll give you a chance to win them.
6: This is a good one.
5: Before you can buy them. Stay tuned for that and for music from Charlie Crockett. We'll get on some meals right after we listen to Billy Allen and the Pollies. And If You Want Me to Stay, on Lightning in the Morning.

0: Lightning 100, Johnny Blue Skies, and the Dark Clouds with Don't Let Go. Of course, that's on the new album, Mutiny After Midnight. And of course, Johnny Blue Skies and the Dark Clouds are headlining Bridgestone Arena. That show is not far off, folks. Friday, October 2nd. Grab those tickets while you still can. As promised, played music from Meals and Out West. Got it rolling with Billy Allen and the Pollies. If you want me to stay, 6:36 a.m. on this Friday morning. Jay and Lisa, it does feel good to be. It's always nice to take some time off.
1: Yeah.
0: It's always great to come back, though.
1: And then you're fresh.
0: Yeah.
1: Yeah, I mean, it went by so fast. I think I always, especially when you're not here, I mean, I know our listeners don't know this. I did go to like audio engineering, like that was part of my education, mm-hmm. but it's been a really long time and I still get really overwhelmed and I'm a perfectionist. I don't like to do things wrong and people make mistakes and I'm like, no, we don't.
0: It happens.
1: So I think having Bayla in yesterday was great. However, I was very, very riddled with worry.
0: I
1: did it.
0: You did, of course, you did it. And I mean, who among us haven't hit the wrong music bed? And wait a second, I should be hearing lightning flashes at 6:15. Oh, that's because I hit the wrong button. It should be the what's
1: other
0: happening
1: one. People ask me all the time, "Are you ever like nervous or have anything? You know, get in a spot where you don't know what to talk about?" I'm like, no, that's not my problem. My problem is always on the technical side of like, what if I cut something off for 2 seconds? But it's okay because you guys are still here. You're still listening.
0: That's right. And we thank you all for tuning in on this Friday morning. Of course, it's a Friday unlike any other.
1: Yes.
0: The 25th anniversary of the attacks in New York and Washington and Pennsylvania. I do want to give everyone a heads up that if you're going to be downtown later this morning, there will be a closure on Broadway. From Rosa L. Parks Boulevard to 2nd Avenue from 7:45 until about 8:30, as there'll be a 9/11 remembrance ceremony and a procession down Broadway. So keep that in mind. They're actually heading to the Skirmerhorn Symphony Center. There's going to be a ceremony there at 8:30 at the Fallen Firefighters Memorial at the Skirmerhorn. So you are welcome to join in that. Also something, I don't know if you caught this, Lisa. This actually began last night.
1: Oh.
0: There is a memorial stair climb at the Pinnacle Tower that started last night at 11:35. And we'll go through 8:46 a.m. Of course, that is the time that the first plane hit the first tower.
1: Yes.
0: They're climbing 35 stories for 9 hours and 11 minutes. That's how they came up with that. So there have been folks down there doing that memorial stair climb all night long. That will continue until 8:46 a.m. Again, the big closure in Nashville will be on Broadway beginning at about 7:45 a.m. Vanderbilt also inviting the community to gather at the Alumni Lawn flagpole for a moment of remembrance honoring the lives lost at 9 a.m., followed by a moment of silence at 9:11 a.m. Also, things being observed, if you're flying out of BNA today, they invite you to join them at the BNA Marketplace as they gather to honor their 25th anniversary. There are also things happening in Franklin, Clarksville, Murfreesboro, Smyrna, Lebanon, Mount Juliet, Gallatin as well. It's one of those days, too, that everyone who was old enough to remember,
1: mm-hmm.
0: you can always ask, where were you when you found out?
1: Yeah.
0: So, Lisa, can I ask you, where were you when you first found out that we were under attack?
1: Yeah, I actually was at my parents' house. I had just gotten off like a tour and I was really tired. So I remember my mom coming in and like saying what happened, but I was just kind of out of it. It took me a minute. And I remember I was just in bed, she's telling me, and I just laid back down in bed and it's just a little overwhelming to process. I had just been in New York. I had just gone, you know, in that very area. And then getting like the phone calls of friends, just, you know, family and friends who, you know, they were worried whether they couldn't find them quite yet or if we had found out, unfortunately, what happened, you know. I just remember my dad losing it. But yeah, I mean, I was actually comforted that I got to be with my family during that time, but it was definitely a lot.
0: Yeah. That was my son at the time was about 6 months old.
1: Oh, wow.
0: And when for like the first year or so of his life, I was actually Mr. Mom. I mean, I was doing, yeah. You know, like I had a couple of jobs and I was still taking classes and doing internships and the whole nine.
1: But babies.
0: But his mom was, you know, still she kept her full time job because she really enjoyed what she was doing. Back then, me, not so much. So that's just the way that it kind of worked out. So I was thankfully asleep because when you have a 6 month old and he or she sleeps,
1: yes,
0: you need to be smart and sleep at those same times. Otherwise, you might not get too much sleep. And the phone was ringing off the hook. Same thing. My dad was actually called. He called probably four or five times before I actually picked up. I'm like, who is calling me this early?
1: And why?
0: In the morning, yeah. And it was like, you know, hello. And it was just my dad's voice saying, are you awake? I was like, I am now. Turn on the TV. What channel? It doesn't matter. We're under attack, and hung up, and that was it. Like, he knew that was enough. Okay, I can't even see what's happening.
1: It was overwhelming to see. I was just like, this isn't happening.
0: Right. And I actually did, I turned it on just a couple of minutes before the second plane hit the second tower, and that's when it really hit me that this is like, I can't believe that I'm experiencing this in 2001.
1: And of course, my little mind was like, oh no, there was a malfunction. Like, I really didn't want to think it was an attack. Like,
0: right.
1: I think my whole body system and my whole outlook on like people and how people are and,
0: My first thing too. It was, this has got to be some kind of accident.
1: This is a malfunction. But as soon as the second tower, it was like, wait, what? I think today is also a day to remember that we are still people and we all still need each other, very much so. I think like an unfortunate amount of finger pointing happened. I mean, it still does around that time. And for my family being Japanese and Italian and going through like the Japanese concentration camps and seeing what happened with everything, I think it was really... It was not so fun. I know for my grandparents, it brought up a lot of old junk. But I'm really stoked to now have a lot of those conversations that brought a lot of healing in the end. So just want to encourage everybody when remembering today and remembering all the families, just how far we've come in that community.
0: Remember the shock and tragedy of what happened 25 years ago today. I also just as much, maybe even more so, remember how it felt like we were all united 25 years ago tomorrow. It was the day after and those subsequent few days after that.
1: Yeah.
0: It seemed like we were all on the same page for the most part and pulling in the same direction that, you
1: for
0: know,
1: sure.
0: We need to come together, figure out what happened, but also come together to make sure it doesn't happen again.
1: Holding hands and holding hearts. That's what it felt
0: right.
1: like. So hold somebody.
0: We definitely wanted to, we're not going to go through the entire show and not mention anything about it.
1: Sure.
0: Of course, we're going to have some fun, give away some tickets, and we would love to hear from you. You can post on Instagram at Lightning in the Morning.
1: I was going to say, I'm going to look
0: share those
1: and
0: memories.
1: See if I can find some of the memorial things that are happening today, if you wanted to go partake.
0: Mm-hmm.
1: There's quite a lot. So
0: there are.
1: Yeah.
0: And you're obviously free to call us here in studio as well. 615-777-5100. In fact, you want to make sure you have that number handy when we do start giving away some goodies a little bit later in the morning. We promised you new music from Charlie Crockett. We're going to play that right now from his latest release, Clovis. Here's the Hallelujah Trail on Lightning in the Morning.

0: Lightning 100, new music from Death Cab for Cutie. That was Stone Over Water. New one from Charlie Crockett before that with the Hallelujah Trail. About 8 minutes in front of 7 o'clock. Well, there went the first hour.
1: Yeah, woo!
0: Pretty much flew right on by. Jay and Lisa with you here in studio until 10 o'clock this morning. That is, of course, when Stephanie will take over here in studio, leading you right up to the Lightning 100 Request Lunch with Lieutenant Dan. Thankfully, we are doing pretty well on the roadways, folks. Still seeing this on the map, the crash we told you about. It's not blocking any lanes of traffic. It's on the right shoulder, but Briley Parkway South at Hyde's Ferry Pike, that earlier crash still had things backed up to about Clarksville Pike. A little bit of stop and go traffic there for you. And again, for those folks that are or will be downtown in the 7 o'clock hour, again, Broadway will be closed between Rosa L. Parks and 2nd, beginning at about 7:45, as a procession will lead to Skirmerhorn Symphony Center by 8:30. So keep that in mind as you head on out the door or wherever. That's right.
1: Car.
0: Maybe you're jumping out the, who knows?
1: Trampolines.
0: It could be.
1: Hey, that'd be fun.
0: Let's give away some stuff.
1: I think, Lisa, that sounds like a grand idea. We got some fun stuff.
0: We do. Later this month, the 25th and 26th, Friday and Saturday, the historic Rock Castle's Folk and Bluegrass Festival is happening. And yes, these passes will get you in for both days for some legendary bluegrass. There's going to be a Grateful Ball on Friday night, September the 25th. It's get to hear the Grateful Dead as performed by some of the best in the genre of bluegrass. If you'd like to be our guest, give you a couple of weekend passes right now. 615-777-5100. We'll take caller number 5 here to the studio. As always, two simple rules. You've got to be 18 or older, and you can only win once every 30 days. But if you haven't won in the last month, try to be caller number 5 right now. We'll hook you up with a couple of passes for the Rock Castle Bluegrass Jam happening later this month. We've got music on the way from Curtis Harding, King Tuff, The Kinks, some BB Stockwell right after this.
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0: a book, I think.
1: Some King Tough for you here on Lightning in the Morning. That's Invisible Ink from the latest album release, Moo.
2: Moo. Mm-hmm. Yeah, move over, everyone.
1: Keep moving, right? Curtis Harding with There She Goes. Heard Augustana with Boston. Been a minute since we played that one here on the show. Mount Joy and the Kinks getting us here into the 7 o'clock hour. Already 7:17 on this Friday morning. Want to say good morning to everyone. And this time saying congratulations to Lisa.
2: And not me. I didn't win those tickets. But Lisa did call.
1: And was caller number five and scored passes for the Bluegrass Jam happening at the end of the month.
2: Bluegram Jam.
1: Yeah. I think that's actually what I did say to Lisa when I was trying.
2: It makes sense. It's a fun mouthful to say. So.
1: HistoricRockCastle.com for more information or to purchase your passes. Again, for the festival happening on the 25th and 26th. Also happening on the 25th, the final full moon picking party of the year. We've got a pair of passes to give away for that, as well as two tickets to see Billy Strings for the first of two shows.
2: Cannot wait.
1: Tickets for both of those shows go on sale right when we wrap up today's show at 10 o'clock, but we'll give you a chance to win your way in for free before you can even buy those tickets for the first of two shows, February 19th. Billy also playing on February 20th out at Bridgestone Arena. So you want to talk about walking, Lisa, or do you want to talk about spiders?
2: Oh,
1: I guess you could put the two together. I see a spider,
2: I
1: walk fast.
2: Though. No, see, I'm a strange one. I consider myself having pet spiders.
1: Well, you might want to know this if you didn't already.
2: Okay, let's go with spiders.
1: So if you see a spider in your house,
2: okay,
1: in a space that you would prefer the spider was not,
2: sure,
1: what do you do? What's your plan of action?
2: Okay, so I know a lot about these things. Because
1: okay.
2: I did have an older house. We did have a few recluse sightings. So yeah, if I see one that I don't want it to be there, I guess it depends on what kind. I usually grab a jar, I guess. Is that what you mean? Like, what do I do with it when I see it?
1: Mm-hmm.
2: Oh yeah, I'm not really a like step on spider type of person. I kind of.
1: So you want to move them, right?
2: Yeah.
1: But where do you move them to? You put them outside?
2: I put them outside.
1: Yeah.
2: Yeah. Sometimes not in front of my house.
1: Fair enough. Well,
2: it just depends on what kind of spider.
1: And you sound like the type of soul who like to spare the life of the house spider.
2: Well, some spiders, they're good for your garden. And others, they can just hang out in that jar for a very long time.
1: They're pretty good for pest control, for like, you know, flies and stuff like that. But if you put them outside, it's actually not an act of kindness. It's pretty cruel.
2: They're like, help me, I'm a spider.
1: Experts say many of the spiders that we find inside our homes actually have adapted to living indoors and may not survive if they're released outside.
2: Well, I guess they gotta learn.
1: It says that common house spiders thrive in the stable temperatures and sheltered conditions found inside buildings, and outside, they can face predators, bad weather, pesticides, and a lack of suitable habitat.
2: Well, so does all of the world, okay, spider? So I just you're not paying rent here, so I think it's time that you go out in the world. You become an 18-year-old. It's time to go fend for yourself. Like, I obviously care about spiders, and I'm a pretty gentle person when it comes to that.
1: Mm-hmm.
2: But, like, don't try to make me feel bad for putting a spider outside. I think they'll be just fine.
1: So all you spiders listening and thinking about moving into Lisa's place, just stay out.
2: Also, like, I have so many plants on my balcony. Like, I love a jumping spider. They're so cute. They're so cute. And, I have had a few in my beds. And I'll go say hi. And then we can... But then, like, I'm sorry, a brown recluse that's been hanging out in my house surviving?
1: Gotta go.
2: Nah. Bah.
1: Got to go.
2: Gotta go.
1: It says that some species have actually lived indoors for generations, and researchers say these spiders are generally harmless and help control pests by feeding on flies, mosquitoes, moths, and other insects. It says if you don't want a spider living in your space, experts suggest moving it to a garage, basement, or another quiet area of the house instead of taking it outdoors.
2: Nah, brah. Listen, if it's going outside my house, I can sure they can figure out how to get to the basement or somewhere else. You know what I'm saying? But I'm not going to just, like, throw you down in my basement, because then we'd get in my clothes, and then I go upstairs, and then you bite me accidentally. It's very frustrating. But I will also say, like, if it's a daddy long legs, which are pretty, you know, all around California,

0: But sometimes, like, my dad would clean out the cobwebs in the corners, and that, I guess, would go right back into the garage. So they were chilling. Don't make me feel bad about putting a spider outside. No, not you. Just
1: spider bouncer. Article. You don't have to.
0: You got ID? Right. How many spiders you killed this week?
1: Bottom line is, you can't stay here. You got to find another home or not, but you can't stay here.
0: Yeah, I did an Airbnb, and we definitely had like those sticky pest mat things.
1: Mm-hmm.
0: And I
1: glue traps.
0: Yeah, I always did get sad when that was the spiders. Everything else is, you know, fine. But I remember the Airbnb, people were like, oh my gosh, they have pest traps. I'm like, this is an old house. That's common. That's as common as toilet paper, all right? You just get used to it.
1: Rather have it be stuck on the glue trap than wake up to find it crawling on your face.
0: Absolutely. And then when it goes on that little trap, then you know how to attack the issue by your pest control. Hey, if there are any pest businesses out there and you want to promote with us, this is your opportunity. Just head on over, talk to our sales department. We can talk about pests all day.
1: Office number is 615-242-5600. Of course, the number here in studio, which you want to keep handy, 615-777-5100. As we'll be giving away those, as we mentioned, the Full Moon Pick and Party passes and tickets to see Billy Strings out at Bridgestone Arena. We're looking pretty good on the roads. That's always good news. And we've got a bunch of great music. Do want to give everyone another heads up, maybe if you're just tuning in. 7:45 this morning, Broadway will be closed downtown between Rosa L. Parks and 2nd Avenue as the 9/11 Remembrance Ceremony Procession will head down Broadway down to Skirmerhorn Symphony Center. So please keep that in mind if downtown, especially on Broadway, is part of your daily commute, or at least your plans. This morning, later this hour, music from Steven Wilson Jr., the new one, Hardwired. 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

0: Lightning 100, new from Stephen Wilson Jr.
1: Woo, and congratulations to Stephen Wilson Jr. I just thought it was one category that he is nominated for the CMA Awards. Mm-hmm. I found out multiple, and it's so cool that we've been getting to play him. But he is up for New Artist of the Year, Male Vocalist, Song of the Year, and Music Video of the Year. Alongside so many incredible artists, you know, like, it's just awesome. And his story alone, Ward Gunther of Whiskey Jam, I just saw him post something about Stephen Wilson Jr. having a career in his younger years, ended up leaving it. And, you know, I think he was like in some chemical plant.
0: He was an engineer, actually worked on developing pet foods because
1: that's what an artist does, you guys.
0: Well, it's funny that you mentioned. So, you know, he had an early career and then he kind of put it on hold and then he started making music again. When you said, oh, best new artist, it's like, oh, it's always funny to me to see and hear
1: around
0: different award shows say, oh, yeah, that's a great new artist. It's like, yeah, if it's new to you.
1: Yeah.
0: We've been playing Stephen Wilson Jr. for years here on the station.
1: Exactly. It's definitely like new to the masses. Right. And like, I mean, it was such a fun thing to wake up to. And, you know, I try to put fun posts up for people or on our Instagram. And it was just so cool to be like, ha, now you see it. And for him to be in so many categories and to be so grateful and so humbled and as a great example for a lot of our local artists here, that sometimes, you take a financial break, you do what you need to do. Age really shouldn't be a thing. Unfortunately, it's definitely poured on the individual. You know, I've mm-hmm. been told many times, don't put out music, you're too old. What?
0: He was actually in studio, and again, this was probably 5 years ago.
1: Yeah,
0: I think that's right, 4 or 5 years ago, with his song "Year to Be Young," 1994, which, I mean, just it caught all of us here at the station, and then once it really started to catch on some of the socials, and that was just his in studio hit with us here. Still, Stephen Wilson Jr. nominated for a handful of CMA awards. That song Hardwired, the new one, featuring Miranda Lambert, who probably has a few of those trophies on her shelves.
1: Yeah, I saw her grouped up with somebody else, somebody and something else. So, I don't know, it's pretty exciting. It's pretty exciting when Nashville gives that love to those who've been out there for a minute. I'm really feeling he's going to be winning a lot of these. A lot. I'm looking at the other ones. Now, of course, Kacey Musgraves also falls into the music video of the year. So, you know, we'll battle it out. We need to have like maybe a CMA situation. Even though, you know, CMA gets like, crazy here in Nashville.
0: Like a March Madness bracket?
1: Yeah.
0: Is that what you're talking about? So Miranda Lambert's actually going to be opening the new venue here in Nashville, The Truth. That is the first show scheduled in October, I believe October 1st, and Stephen Wilson Jr. will be doing two shows at that brand new venue a little bit later in the year, December 11th and 12th. But love that new song from Stephen Wilson Jr. Heard new music from Alabama Shakes before that. I Feel Hope Coming. It's on the brand new album, I Must Be Dreaming, their first in 11 years, which is out now. Roll the back, vintage 1987 for Crowded House and Don't Dream It's Over. But 18 minutes in front of 8 o'clock. Man, we're almost halfway through the show.
1: Can't believe it. I know. I kept multiple times. I've been like, ooh, it's my coffee done. And I haven't coffeed because I'm trying to hydrate. Gotta get my pickle. Pickle. I want to find like a pickle company that makes really cool pickle jars. So because... I mean, I do care. My grandma, unfortunately, gave me this habit where I keep pickle jars and I put things in it, like beads or crafts. Mm-hmm. Or I've got too many jars, but I would like a cool one and I can just drink out of. I know people do that, but I don't know. It's in my head. Pickles.
0: Get your pickle juice tumbler is what you're looking for, huh?
1: Yeah.
0: So it's 7:42. Real quick, good news is the crash we told you about earlier this morning that was over to the right shoulder on Briley southbound has been cleared. We've got a new crash reported, again, blocking the right shoulder. This one 65 South at Old Hickory Boulevard up north of town. And again, we are just a few minutes away from Broadway being closed between Rosa L. Parks and 2nd Avenue. That will be closed from 7:45 until 8:30 this morning. Again, the 9/11 remembrance ceremony, the processional will head down Broadway towards Skirmerhorn Symphony Center, as there will be a ceremony there beginning at 8:30 this morning. So keep that in mind. Other than that, though, across greater Middle Tennessee, traffic looking pretty good on this Friday morning. So it's coming up at the end of the month. Big festival up in Louisville, Bourbon and Beyond, among the many artists playing. One Jesse Wells. Don't forget, he's also going to be headlining the Pinnacle here in Nashville on October 16th. Let's get on Jesse's latest now. Ooh. Won't you come out tonight on Nashville's Independent Radio?
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0: Foo Fighters on Lightning in the Morning. It's from the new album, Your Favorite Toy. Song is called A Window, and well, I mentioned Jesse Wells, who got us started. Going to be playing Bourbon and Beyond. Foo Fighters are, too. They're actually the headliner on the first night, which is less than 2 weeks away. September 24th up in Louisville, Kentucky. BourbonandBeyond.com for all of the information. Maybe grab some passes if you don't already have them. We also heard the latest from Steve Lacy, the song Oh Yeah.
1: Oh Yeah?
0: Yeah.
1: I mean, I also heard that Steve Lacy's got a concert coming up in November, and like you can win tickets for it on our ticket window. I'm just saying.
0: It's a sold out show.
1: I did not know that. Yep. Makes sense, though.
0: Totally sold out in relatively short order, but yes, to Lisa's point, we're still giving you a chance to win your way in. Head over to the ticket window, lightning100.com, for your chance to enter and win those tickets for the show on November 2nd out at Muni. We are about 7 minutes in front of 8 o'clock. Good Friday morning, everyone. Jay and Lisa with you until 10 o'clock this morning. Again, traffic-wise, we're doing pretty well out there. Definitely starting to see the volume build on the interstates. And again, downtown, if you haven't seen it already or if you were not aware of it, Broadway closed right now. The 25th anniversary of the 9/11 terrorist attacks. The procession is headed down Broadway on its way to Schermerhorn Symphony Center, where a ceremony will be held beginning at 8:30 a.m. That means that Broadway is closed from Rosa L. Parks to 2nd Avenue. The procession will actually turn down 3rd Avenue. Also, Commerce Street from 7th to 3rd Avenues and Demumbrian from 7th to 3rd will be closed during this procession. That should be wrapping up at the bottom of the hour again with that ceremony scheduled to begin at 8:30 out at Schermerhorn. Again, a lot of things happening today throughout Middle Tennessee in remembrance on the 25th anniversary of the 9/11 attacks. I still can't believe it's been 25 years.
1: I can't either.
0: Here we are.
1: Here we are.
0: Did you find something to post on social for that?
1: I did. I went ahead and just copy and pasted over a memorial photo and also added a link. So there's so much information and so much going on. So there is a link there. If you want to go to our socials at Lightning in the Morning, you can click that and see how you can get involved. And I'm sure many of you are doing your own thing at home. So if you want to share, feel free to tag us at Lightning in the Morning. We're happy to share. Also, for all of you out there who are going to our shows and concerts, tag us anytime. We want to share. We want to hold your heart in your hands and are glad that you've held ours with music. Ta-da.
0: And that's that.
1: And that's that.
0: Music on the way from Diva Doobie, Jungle, Phoebe Bridgers, and more here on Lightning in the Morning.
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0: Lightning 100, there's Grace Potter and Love Me Not. It's on the new album, Trespasser. So excited that we're just a little over a month away from seeing Grace Potter and Guster out at Ascend Amphitheater for Lightning 100's Live on the Green Lawn Warming Party. 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
1: in full force
0: in 2027.
1: We're gonna have so much fun.
0: How do we do that? Well, we put on a show and have a party.
1: Yeah.
0: And
1: pretty much.
0: Coming up at 9 o'clock at the top of the hour, Lisa and I get, you know, we've been saying Grace Potter, Guster,
1: we've only had this two to be announced. Exactly.
0: And we get to make that announcement at 9 o'clock this morning. Going to tell you who else is going to be out at Ascend on October the 18th. But right now we can tell you that that is
1: happening.
0: One of the, a pair of tickets is one of the prizes you can enter to win right now on the ticket window at lightning100.com. Mentioned earlier this morning, we've got Steve Lacy tickets, Dave Matthews Band. Have you found your tickets for the Bridgestone show yet?
1: For Dave Matthews, no. But I'm hoping that somewhere out there, there is a way.
0: I thought you were going to go into the whole Fievel song and somewhere out there.
1: Oh, Fievel. I love that movie. I hope people know what that is still. They probably don't. It's okay. Kiddos,
0: it's an American Tale, right?
1: Yeah. It's so beautiful. Gosh, my mom, my poor mom, she had to play lots of movies over and over and over.
0: We can say that about all parents out there. There are films that I probably have forgotten the title of that once I start watching it, it's like, oh yeah, I know every line in this movie because I've seen it probably about 100 times.
1: Who knew that it was a sign of my ADHD at a young age? Nobody knew. Now we know.
0: Live on the radio, no less, right?
1: Yeah.
0: 8:17 right now as we take another look at the roads. Of course, Broadway closed right now. Again, the 9/11 remembrance procession heading down Broadway and then down 3rd to Skirmerhorn. Again, there will be a ceremony starting at 8:30 there at Skirmerhorn Symphony Center. Also want to mention for those here in Nashville, at 9 o'clock, Vanderbilt is inviting the community to gather at the Alumni Lawn Flagpole for a moment of remembrance, honoring the lives lost. That will begin at 9 a.m., followed by a moment of silence at 9/11. This morning, also some remembrance ceremonies happening at BNA today. So if you're flying out or maybe you know someone flying in, they invite everyone to be at the BNA Marketplace. That's where they're going to gather as we honor the 25th. Still can't believe it. I know I've said it, but it's like, it's one of those things, the more that you say, it's still true, but I still just really.
1: It's definitely, for those who were around then too, like, I mean, I know it's been a time, but there's just been a lot of old footage that I've been seeing more this year than I have in the past. While it's great to remember, just, I want to, you know, just be cautious what you're looking at because I can't affect you in a way that can take you somewhere. So just hit up your friends and family today and, just be careful out there. It's a lot. It is a lot. Yeah. Just even like throwing in just to see if there's more information in Nashville, watching some of the videos, remembering some of the stories, like it comes with a lot of emotions.
0: Yes. And then I heard someone say this morning that there are about 100 million people that were alive but too young to remember 9/11. You know, that's as I mentioned when I first heard about it, I was with my son who was all of 6 months old.
1: Yeah.
0: And was woken up by a phone call saying, "Turn on the TV. It doesn't matter which channel."
1: And there's so many that I just saw somebody was like, "Oh, my friend," you know. And there's a lot, like you said. Your son is out of college. There are still high schoolers who are still not really understanding what today is. They know it as a story. And it is interesting to see, like, I had to educate my friend on what 9/11 was today. So be kind in acknowledging it and saying it, you know, what happened so we can have a better understanding. But, yeah, we just want to...
0: gives me a chance for sure to, a day like this is when you pause to think about the amazing work that the first responders do.
1: Absolutely. I can't imagine, like, even just the things that they saw and what they did. You know, if you're in New York and you ever have the opportunity to go to the museum and the memorial, it's a lot, but it is something that I think we should remember.
0: I agree.
1: Yeah.
0: So I want everyone to stay safe out there. We do need to get to a quick traffic report. We do have one accident reported on the interstates. On some better news, you know what? Today is the 50th anniversary of our friend Joseph, owner of Boston Commons, Drifters, and Beyond the Edge. He turns 50 today.
1: Wow.
0: So happy birthday, Joseph.
1: Birthday.
0: And thanks to all the great folks out at Boston Commons, Drifters, and Beyond the Edge for their continued support of us here at Nashville's Independent Radio. 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Don't forget, they've got four styles of fish and chips. They've got lobster rolls, and they've got a bunch of non-seafood items as well. Boston
1: Tasty.
0: 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The crash that we need to tell you about is on 24 westbound near Old Hickory Boulevard, and it's the dreaded crash that's blocking the left shoulder. So that means crews still need to get on site and move all the vehicles involved in that accident over to the right shoulder. But already seeing that slowdown there, 24 West at Old Hickory Boulevard. And again, we still have Broadway closed as well. That's from Rosa Parks to 2nd, and Commerce and Demumbrian both closed between 7th and 3rd Avenues until about the bottom of the hour. So another 10 minutes or so. Keep that in mind if you're downtown or maybe headed downtown on this Friday morning. Going to give away Full Moon Pick and Party passes in just a few. And yes, we still have tickets to see Billy Strings playing two shows in February out at Bridgestone Arena. Speaking of an artist that has two shows upcoming at Bridgestone Arena, quick time out. Back with music from Phoebe Bridgers here on Lightning in the Morning.
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0: Yeah, it still sounds really good on the radio.
1: Yeah,
0: that
1: we're
0: is
1: past summer now.
0: It's music from temples. Well, not. Well, we're into,
1: pre-post
0: meteorological fall, but astronomical fall doesn't begin until later in the month or something.
1: Or something. Who knows?
0: But officially summer's still here. Well, you're the one that told us this morning, Lisa. We're expecting feels like temperatures in the triple digits again next week. Thankfully, we get a little bit of relief here the next few days as we head into the weekend. 8:36 a.m. now on this Friday morning. Let's give away some more free stuff, Lisa.
1: I think that giving free stuff is the answer to a lot of things here on a Friday. So we have tickets for the full moon picking party. You don't want to miss this. These things sell out so fast. And just remember, you can't buy tickets when you get there. You have to purchase tickets prior to arriving. And we've got a pair of tickets right now that we want to give away. These tickets are for Friday, September 25th. This is an all ages event. It's from 6 to 10 p.m. And you can find out more information at warnerparks.org for any of those who, I don't know, don't want to pick up the phone and try to win these. I don't know why you wouldn't, but, you know.
0: It's the last one of the season.
1: It's your prerogative. So, yeah, give us a ring. Our phone number is 615-777-5100. Let's go with caller number 5 is going to get to go to the September 25th last full moon picking party of the year. Yeah, it's a great time. So let's find our winner.
0: And it's the last one of the season. If you haven't been yet, you don't want to have to wait until 2027,
1: Temperature
0: right?
1: should also be a lot better than it is today. Yeah. So just saying. They've got food trucks, craft beer, and more.
0: 615-777-5100. Looking for caller number 5 while everybody's dialing. Well, I'll listen to Freako. Song's called Still Around on Lightning in the Morning.

0: Lightning 100 with Bridget calls me baby. That's I can take the sun out of the sky, and I said it before, I'll say it again. That would be a really neat trick. Very yeah. Gently featuring Rustin Kelly, Local Lightning with How It's Always Been. Also heard JD McPherson, Weezer featuring Best Coast and Freako, and Still Around that got us rolling.
1: Freako.
0: Nice little set of music. Freako out of Chicago, yeah. Illinois.
1: Freako out of Chicago.
0: 5 minutes in front of 9 o'clock. Congratulations going out to Matthew, who was caller number 5, scored Full Moon Pick and Party passes for the final event of 2026. It's happening 2 weeks from tonight, of course, out at Percy Warner Park. As we approach the top of the 9 o'clock hour, of course, Jay and Lisa, that's us here in studio. We get to announce more artists that have been added to the Live on the Green lawn warming party at Ascend Amphitheater on October 18th. So make sure you stay tuned for that. Of course, we know that it is September 11th, and that marks Patriot Day and National Day of Remembrance. As we mark the 25th anniversary of 9/11, this honors the memory of the nearly 3,000 victims of the 2001 terrorist attacks and the first responders and countless others whose lives were forever changed on this day 25 years ago. We certainly don't forget about all of those that were affected by being there at Ground Zero in the days and weeks after. And it's important that we take care of those folks as well. It's also National Make Your Bed Day, Lisa, I would have needed that information a lot earlier because I actually didn't do that before I left the house this morning.
1: Yeah. We talked about that one time where, like, it's good to kind of air out your sheets anyway.
0: Mm-hmm.
1: So that's what we were doing.
0: We'll just use that as the excuse for
1: today.
0: I'll
1: make it later when I get home, because if it's not made, I do be napping all day. I do be getting in there, but too much to do today.
0: Yeah.
1: Yeah.
0: There is a lot to get to, including lightning flashes.
1: Yes.
0: I'm going to be telling you about shows and events happening over the next 7 days. We also still have Billy Strings tickets to give away.
1: Big deal.
0: One last chance to win them before you can buy them. They're going on sale at 10 o'clock this morning. Quick time out. Back with those lightning flashes right after this.
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1: And now it's time for your lightning flashes. Come on down to Centennial Park. I'll be there hanging out with my friends. Oh, I don't know. Wilderness, Casper Sage, Carver Jones, Caroline Carter, and Mary McGinnis. It is at 5 p.m. and it's free. And then over at the...
0: Augustana also playing.
1: Oh, Augustana is also... Sorry, I missed you guys, Augustana, Augustana. And then over at the Ryman, it's always a debate, you know? Either way, we love those guys. Paul Cawthon with Chaparral and Colton Bolin. That's happening at 7 p.m. tonight.
0: And tomorrow is Saturday, September 12th. And at Harkin Hall, it's Grassroots and Nudie Suits featuring Carlene Carter along with Oliver Wood and Lola Kirk. That gets underway tomorrow at 7 p.m. Make sure and visit the Lightning 100 concert calendar at lightning100.com. You might also want to mosey on over to the ticket window and enter for your chance to win free tickets to some amazing shows, including Lightning 100's Live on the Green Lawn Warming Party. It is happening October 18th, and Lisa and I now get to announce even more artists. We know Guster's going to be there. We know Grace Potter's going to be there. True. But we get to announce that Beach Weather will also be there.
1: And also the Brummies will be there. So
0: as
1: well, about that.
0: Lucy Silvis will be taking the stage on October 18th.
1: And one of Music City Mayhem's finalists, Kara Frazier, will also be there. So we're really excited about these supporting acts. It's going to be a great night. So if there's any other reason to not have already bought your tickets, well, here's more reason.
0: That's right. LiveOnTheGreen.com to get your tickets. 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A chance for you to enter to win two free tickets.
1: Two free tickets.
0: We just got the okay that we get to open the phone lines and give away two free tickets.
1: Ta-da.
0: To our lawn warming party. October 18th, Ascend Amphitheater. If you would like to be there, we'll get you and a guest in. If you are caller number 7 right now to the Lightning 100 studio.
1: Win.
0: 615-777-5100. And while you're dialing, one of our just announced artists is going to be there on October 18th. Music from the Brummies. Here's Easy on Nashville's Independent Radio.
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0: Lightning 100, that is new music from U2. That is Street of Dreams. We also heard music from Cat Clyde and Man's World. We rolled it back to Candy O and the Cars with Let's Go. Vintage 1979 for you here on Lightning 100. We got that set rolling with music from the Brummies.
1: Yeah.
0: Their tune Easy. And congratulations going out to Michael, who was caller number 7. Michael scored 2 tickets by being caller number 7. Yeah. To the Live on the Green Lawn Warming Party, October 18th. See, we gave away those tickets because Lisa and I got to announce
1: That's right.
0: even more acts being added to the lineup for

0: For October 18th, we knew about Grace and Gus, Grace Potter and Guster. Yes. We knew that they were going to play. They're our headliners. We were excited to announce that Beach Weather will also be playing, and we'll see special performances from the Brummies, Kara Frazier, and Lucy Silvas. And we're excited about it here at Lightning 100.
1: Yes, we are. We're so excited, and I can't wait for everybody to get out there. So get your tickets already, would ya?
0: That's right. LiveOnTheGreen.com to buy your tickets. Of course, you can also enter to win a free pair over on the ticket window at Lightning100.com. You know what else we have to do and haven't gotten to it yet,
1: what?
0: Lisa? We've got tickets in about 31 minutes.
1: Ooh.
0: Tickets are going on sale for both of Billy String's shows at Bridgestone Arena, February 19th and 20th of next year. However, Lisa and I have a pair to give away for the first of those two shows. February 19th, 2027, Billy String's at Bridgestone Arena. Going to take caller number 9 for this one. So if you get through and you're not number 9, stick with it, because if you keep trying, you just might be. But two tickets up for grabs, as long as you're 18 or older and haven't won anything from us in the last 30 days.
1: Phone lines are already going off.
0: Caller number 9 here to the studio, 615-777-5100.
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0: the Revivalists. New music from the new album, Get It Honest. Song's called Heart Stop. We also heard the latest from Broken Social Scene, Only the Good I Keep. Some Greta Van Fleet in that set. Got it rolling with Orville Peck, Too Little Too Late. Congratulations going out to Kim.
1: Yes!
0: Who was caller number 9. Very excited about winning tickets to see Billy Strings at Bridgestone Arena. Two shows, February 19th and 20th.
1: Call. Thank you, Kim.
0: I'm sorry,
1: I didn't catch your child's name who answered the phone. Your secretary, your personal secretary.
0: Yeah, working PR.
1: Yeah,
0: giving us
2: like
0: all
2: I
0: the
2: something here.
1: Yeah,
0: all the information we needed for that we enter for our winners for contests here at Lightning 100.
1: I'm on my way to school, and my mom is driving.
2: That's so sweet.
0: And then she said, "I guess it's probably a good thing that we're a little bit late this morning." It's like, yeah, kind of worked out well for you. Again, those tickets for both Billy String shows going on sale in about 7 minutes from right now. That must mean that we're about 7 minutes shy of 10 o'clock. And sure enough, we are, because Stephanie now joins us here in studio.
2: I am here.
0: Good
2: Hello.
0: Morning.
2: Happy Friday. It is Friday.
0: It is.
2: Happy Friday.
0: Yes. It is indeed. Of course, a little bit different Friday this morning, as we've been kind of remembering 9/11. Stephanie, mm-hmm. I hope you don't mind me asking you for the first time on air. I forgot to ask you off air. Would you share with us where you were and how you found out about the attacks on 9/11?
2: I was probably 7 or 8. Okay. Yeah, so I was at school, mm-hmm. and I don't really remember. I don't think that they told us at school. They like hustled everybody into the like cafeteria, and we all sat there and waited to be picked up. And you know, you could definitely tell something's going
0: early
2: on.
0: That day?
2: Yeah. Oh yeah, definitely. Then my mom came and got me, and then she told me. And I just remember like sitting in her bed all day with the TV on, and
0: following along. Right.
2: I mean, as best as you can at 8. But yeah.
0: Yeah.
2: I mean, you know, a lot of 8. I guess I remember processing it. Somewhat what was happening.
0: Yeah.
1: Like, yeah, because you've got the reactions of all the people around you, especially adults, you know, you being as a kid, it's like, whoa.
2: Yeah. Honestly, even more than like my mom picking me up and telling me, I remember the teachers not, and I'm not even saying they should have told us. I'm just saying I remember them not telling us, but we were all like, something is happening,
0: right.
2: Obviously.
1: And I think, like, I mean, it unraveled. Like, all we knew is that the towers were hit.
0: Mm-hmm.
1: And it would kind of just because we didn't know who, why, well, then, was it a malfunction?
0: In D.C., and I actually do remember seeing one of the networks broadcast that they believed that there was a fire on the National Mall in D.C., mm-hmm. and it was just people reporting all that they could see. It was in that general direction, but of course, the Pentagon's much farther off across the river in Arlington, Virginia. So those first reports, it was just like you mentioned, Lisa, some of the first stuff you remember hearing was maybe a Cessna. It was an accident of some kind.
1: Yeah.
0: And then,
1: but when the second one went, mm-hmm. it was like, okay, this seems more intentional. And then it's also like, wait, who do I know that's on a flight right now? Wait, where were they going? Like, there's just so much. And I know everyone responded differently. Like, mm-hmm. I was just waking up, and my dad was just screaming. My mom was looking at me like, get out of bed. And I'm like, I'm processing this a whole lot differently. Like, it's a little bit, wait, what? And I think, you know, we're so used to seeing so many action movies and things. And even that it was the 90s, it's like still your brain's like, this isn't real. This can't be.
0: And I still can't believe, I've said it a few times this morning, and it's true, I cannot believe it was 25 years ago.
1: I can't either.
0: Mm-hmm. It's that's crazy. But we just wanted to, we definitely want to acknowledge it. We know a lot of folks are that were there that got to experience it, had to experience it. We're like you guys, you know. It's okay to be feeling whatever you're feeling on this day as we roll through. But we thank you so much for tuning in on this Friday morning. Not to end it on a down note or a very heavy note. Something else we got to announce, Lisa. I didn't even realize it until I got here this morning, having been out all this week. But we got to announce our support artists for Live on the Green. I guess you did. Hat tip to everybody that was grinding all this week. But we got to announce that Beach Weather, along with special performances from the Brummies, Lucy Silvas, and Kara Frazier, will be joining all of us and Guster and Grace Potter, mm-hmm. October 18th, out at Ascend Amphitheater. Yeah.
1: Super excited to be back out there.
0: Definitely.
2: Cannot wait. New green.
1: Woohoo. New green. New green, new me.
2: New green, new me. Let's go.
0: And hopefully it will not be, as hot as it's going to be, certainly next week when we'll be back in the feels like temperatures in the triple digits.
2: That was a pure expression of my emotion about this. I'm so done.
0: I felt that. 79 degrees right now, headed to a high of, looks like right around 90, low 90s, with the chance of some scattered storms later on today. Chance of a few.
2: 97
1: yes, it
2: next
1: does.
2: Week.
1: It does. Guys, I know. We're
0: feels
1: not
0: like
1: even,
0: temperatures over 100.
1: It's been interesting, though. I feel like over the weekends, it's like,
2: sorry,
1: Mother
2: I really
1: Nature.
2: Cut you off there, Jason.
0: No, you're fine.
2: I haven't looked at this yet.
1: Mother Nature kind of has given us these tiny rain clouds over the weekend. And then it's like, ba-boom. Like, I kept thinking, oh, the temperature's going to go down. No.
0: Not quite yet.
2: I feel so bad for all the people coming to Americana Fest from out of town.
1: Yeah.
2: They're not ready for this.
1: Well, the good news is a lot of Americana Fest, though, is indoors.
2: True.
1: So that part is good. But if you are traveling from out there or have friends, just tell them maybe to get themselves a fan with extra batteries.
2: Yeah.
1: Just saying. And some of those, like, cold towels.
2: Yeah.
1: The really cold ones.
2: Boy, yeah. All right.
1: We're excited.
2: Up.
1: Let's go.
2: So excited.
1: All right.
0: Cannot believe that's upon us next week. But yes, Americana Fest happening next week. We are going to wrap this edition of the show right now. We've got to get out of Stephanie's way.
1: That's right. Snack time with Steph is coming up.
0: That's right. So stay tuned here on Lightning 100. We will end today's show with music from Bridie Costello. This one featuring Maisie Stella. Song's called What's Changed on Nashville's Independent Radio.
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Lightning 100, that is Wishy with Lovesick. That's going to be on their new album, Nature's Pill, out in a few weeks on October 2nd. We did get another new Wishy song from that album. We'll be checking out on Monday's episode of New Music Monday. Make sure you join me for that. Mondays at 8. The Black Keys before that, You Got to Lose. My name is Stephanie, taking over this Friday morning. Got plenty of music for you on the way, including this great one from Medium Build's new album, King of Having Fun, which is out now. And don't forget his show at Brooklyn Bowl, November 20th. It's Medium Build, Home Depot on Lightning 100.

0: Lightning 100. That's local music from Joy Alatakun. That is called Zombie. Vampire Weekend before that, Mansard Roof, Sam Fender with Spit of You, and Medium Build, Home Depot. That is from his new album, King of Having Fun, which came out, might have just been last Friday, actually. And he'll be playing here in Nashville November 20th with Eden Joel. 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My name is Stephanie with you this Friday morning. Going to be here 10 until noon. And since we are about to dive into the weekend, means I'm getting ready for this week's Nashville Sunday Night, our weekly concert broadcast. Got another couple great archive shows for you this weekend, both of them from artists who are going to be around town next week for Americana Fest, taking over Nashville all next week. And on Sunday, to get ready for that, we'll be checking out a 2019 set from Brandi Clark at 7 p.m. on Sunday, and then at 8 p.m., a 2016 set from Future Birds. So tune in for those while we're getting excited for Americana Fest coming to Nashville next week. On the way after the break now, we got one from Violet Grohl's debut album, which came out earlier this year. Kevin Morby, Rostam, Santi Gold, on the way on Lightning 100.
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5: Violet Grohl put out her debut album earlier this year, Be Sweet to Me. 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

0: Lightning 100, that's new music from Aubrey Bug. That one's called Nosedive. Going to be on her new album, I Think I Had Something Once, coming next Friday, September 18th, just a day after she plays Dual Tone's 25th anniversary showcase, which is going to be part of Americana Fest, taking over Nashville next week. Aubrey Bug, Abraham Alexander, Langhorne Slim, Future Bird, Shaky Graves, The Brook and the Bluff, and Houndmouth, all going to be playing that one show on Thursday night at the Basement East for Dual Tone's anniversary. 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Julia Jacklin before that one, Get Away From Me, and some Father John Misty. My name is Stephanie. Taking a break now. We'll be back with Death Cab for Cutie, Raylan Baxter, and more right after this on Lightning 100.
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Lightning 100, new Jack White. That's Neighbors Blues from his new album, Frozen Charlotte. Brandi Carlile before that, Life on the Run. My name is Stephanie. Got some Portugal the Man up now. Here's Angoon on Lightning 100.

Pedro lives out of the Wilshire Hotel. He looks out a window without glass. The walls are made of cardboard. Newspapers on his feet, and his father beats him because he's too tired to beg. He's got 9 brothers and sisters. They're brought up on their knees. It's hard to run when a coat hanger beats you on the thighs. Pedro dreams of being older and killing the old man, but that's a slim chance. He's going to the boulevard. He's gonna end up on the dirty boulevard. He's going out to the dirty boulevard. He's going down to the dirty boulevard. This room costs $2,000 a month. You can believe it, man, it's true. Somewhere a landlord's laughing till he wets his pants. No one dreams of being a doctor or a lawyer or anything. They dream of dealing on the dirty boulevard. Give me your hungry, you're tired, you're poor, I'll piss on them. That's what the statue of bigotry says. Your poor huddled masses, let's club them to death and get it over with and just dump them on the boulevard. Get them out on the dirty boulevard. Going out to the dirty boulevard. They're going down on the dirty boulevard. Going out. Outside, it's a bright night. There's an opera at Lincoln Center. Movie stars arrive by limousine. The Klieg lights shoot up over the skyline of Manhattan, but the lights are out on the mean streets. A small kid stands by the Lincoln Tunnel. He's selling plastic roses for a buck. The traffic's backed up to 39th Street. The TV whores are calling the cops out for a suck. And back at the wheelchair, Pedro sits there dreaming. He's found a book on magic in a garbage can. He looks at the pictures and stares up at the cracked ceiling. At the count of 3, he says, I hope I can disappear and fly, fly away.

0: Lightning 100. That's Role Model. High Hopes 3000. Lou Reed before that one. Dirty Boulevard. And Grace Potter and the Nocturnals with Medicine, bringing us back to 2010. And we are so excited to have Grace Potter part of our Live on the Green lawn warming celebration at our new home at Ascend Amphitheater next month. That's going to be happening Sunday, October 18th. Grace Potter and Guster, we both announced a few weeks ago, but just this morning announced the rest of our lineup for our lawn warming party. Beach Weather, The Brummies, Lucy Silvis, and Kara Frazier all going to be playing on October 18th at Ascend Amphitheater. We got tickets for that on sale at liveonthegreen.com, and you can also enter to win your way in at lightning100.com/ticket window. My name's Stephanie. Got Dwayne Betts on the way, Genesis Owusu, Krungbin, and more coming up right after this break on Lightning 100.
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0: we take you behind the scenes of the music biz. My guest this week is Bruce Warren. 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

B to the E to the E to the C to the C to the KK. 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Hello, friends. This is Beck. 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

0: 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My name's Stephanie. It is time for me to get out of here on this Friday morning, almost afternoon, because Lieutenant Dan's taking over.
1: I am here. Is it nice out or is it just our air conditioning?
0: I don't know, actually. I've been in here for too long to be able to tell now.
1: Right, yeah. I got here early, been getting ready for some fun. Actually, we were doing a line test, getting ready for the live broadcast next week. Americana Fest taking over Nashville. And we'll be broadcasting live Thursday and Friday from the conference. And then the Honors and Awards show will be airing Sunday night at 7. They're going to edit out all the bad words and give us a copy of that to air on Sunday night.
0: Yeah, that's great. And I know you have a bunch of guests coming by on the show Thursday and Friday when you're down there, so that's going to be super fun.
1: I know. It's been booking out really well, and it's going to be great. I mean, you know, we've seen Americana Fest really grow. Obviously, everything kind of shrunk up in 2020. But they survived, and each year it's gotten bigger and better, and it's like South by Southwest right here in Nashville. Mm-hmm. It's its own version. Last night, Big Star Quintet performed the grand finale River Steps concert series in the Neuhoff District. It was awesome.
0: Yeah, I was talking to you about that earlier, and it sounded just amazing, and like such a great band, like the lineup of the band, like REM members, Wilco members, at least one original Big Star member, the last original Big Star member, I think.
1: 100%, Jody Stevens, yeah. And they, you know, they were just like, they're all like really good friends. I think like sometimes if you're in a band, especially if you're in a band for that long, at some point you're not necessarily all good friends. And so it's Jody with his really great friends in this band paying tribute to this catalog that's beloved. And they, you know, I mean, Mike Mills of REM singing September Girls.
0: That's crazy.
1: It was really cool. So, yeah. And speaking of cool, we're about to kick off Facebook Friday. I got tickets to Billy Strings Night 2. He's doing it again. The tradition continues.
0: I know it's funny because that just went on sale this morning at 10, and I was looking at the dates, and I was like, this sounds very familiar. And it is literally like one day off from the two nights he played this year. Truly, like, it was like February 20th and 21st, and this time it's 19th.
1: I bet they got next year. Yeah. I bet they got the holds on the next coming years.
0: Probably.
1: Yeah, two nights at Bridgestone, a night at the Ryman. Can't get a Ryman ticket unless you got a Bridgestone ticket.
0: Well, those are certainly going to sell out, so definitely a good one to get to win today.
1: Yeah, definitely good one to win today. So, Time to get after it.
0: Awesome. Okay, well, I'll get out of your way. We got Billy Strings Request Lunch coming up next at noon. Get yourself entered to win by requesting a song over on the Lightning 100 Facebook page. And in the meantime, quick break, and we're back with Alabama Shakes on Lightning 100. 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
1: And just like that, it is 3 minutes here into the noon hour. It's Friday, September 11th, 2026. Before I get the request lunch started, I just got to recognize that it's the 25th anniversary of September 11th, something that if you were alive and not a toddler, I'm sure you remember where and when you heard the news. I know I was driving into work, first heard him talking about it on the radio, walked in. We were on the 30th floor of the LNC Tower at the time, and there was a security guard. And right as I walked into the lobby, we knew each other pretty well, and he was in shock. He's, another one just hit. It was, man, just a scary, tragic day. And here we are 25 years later. I can't believe it. I was talking to the guys in Big Star about it off mic yesterday. Who could believe that 2001 was 25 years ago? So something to be thinking about today, and all those first responders. Can't get too deep into it without probably crying about it. So let's get on some Billy Strings. Billy, going to give us a couple shows out of Bridgestone Arena again. It's become a tradition. He's going to do it this next time, February 19th and 20th here in Nashville. The tickets did just go on sale. And we got a pair of tickets for night two. That's the Saturday night show at Bridgestone Arena. Seen a bunch of requests pop in right away. It is our Facebook Friday grand prize, so you got to get on the Lightning 100 Facebook page if you want to get yourself in the running. As I see a couple here for Dust in the Baggie. This is a fan fave, of course. I see one coming in from Lynn, and Britt caught my eye with a request. Says, Dust in a Baggie brought me to the Billy Strings family. Love to hear it today. Such a barn burner. So let's get it rolling here. Billy Strings for lunch on Lightning 100.

Lightning 100, Taking Water with Billy Strings. I saw Mason and Carol request that one as Keith and Gina. Looking for Know-It-All and Dust in a Baggie for Britt, Lynn, and Drew. Quarter past 12, diamond in that Billy Strings catalog, giving you a chance to win your way into his winter 2027 tour when it hits his adopted hometown of Nashville, Tennessee, out at Bridgestone Arena. Got a pair of tickets tonight, too, February 20th. That's a Saturday night, and it's just a fun show. I've got to see Billy a couple times out of Bridgestone, one time at the Ryman. Those are coveted tickets, which you can be in the lottery for them if you buy the Bridgestone ticket. But we're giving you a chance to win an extra pair of tickets, because who doesn't want to bring some more friends with you to the show? As we get on a request I saw come in from Robin, Shay, and Ryan, all hoping to hear Gild the Lily. You want to be in the running? Make your request on the Lightning 100 Facebook page.

0: Fearless, the Pink Floyd tune. And I saw Robin, Shay, and Ryan all hoping to hear Gild the Lily. We kicked off the hour with Dustin and Baggy and a Know-It-All, played Taking Water. A lot of great requests showing up. It is our Facebook Friday grand prize today. We'll know who's winning in less than half an hour. Still time for you to get your name in the hat on the Lightning 100 Facebook page with a Billy Strings fave up for grabs. It's the Night 2 show when we get them back at Bridgestone Arena, February 19th and 20th, giving away a pair of those Saturday night tickets. The green is calling.
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Got on Mitchell's request for the cover of

0: Lightning 100, Billy Strings. I saw Van hoping to hear Lead Photos. Jessica wanted to meet me at the creek. Melissa looking for Must Be 7. Jessica, Aubrey, Dixie, Janet, Shannon, Danny, maybe more, all hoping to hear In the Morning Light. Yes, that is a Billy Strings fave for sure. And, well, we're going to take a quick break, come back with one last Billy Strings request and find out who's winning tickets to Bridgestone Arena. He's doing it again, 2027. It's become a tradition. Two nights at Bridgestone, Friday, Saturday. A night at the Ryman on Sunday, which to be able to buy the Ryman tickets, you have to get the Bridgestone tickets, and then you go on a lottery, and a very special experience. I've done two of the Bridgestone shows and one of the Ryman shows over the years, and they are all special memories. And, well, we're going to give away a pair of tickets after this quick break right here on Lightning 100.
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0: Lightning flashes for Friday, September 11th. We are going to head to Musician's Corner tonight. We have Augustana, Casper Sage, Wildermiss, Carver Jones, Caroline Carter, and Mary McGinnis. It's from 5 to 9 and free tonight in Centennial Park. Tonight at the Ryman, it's Paul Cawthon with Chaparral and Colton Bolin. That's at 7 o'clock this evening at Ryman Auditorium. It's also on Saturday after the Grassroots and Nudie Suits Festival in Madison inside Harkin Hall. They got a ticketed event. Carlene Carter, Oliver Wood of the Wood Brothers, Lola Kirk. It's going to be fun. That's at 7 o'clock tomorrow at Harkin Hall. We got more for you on the concert calendar at lightning100.com. Like Billy Strings. We're going to have Billy Strings here in Nashville back at Bridgestone Arena February 19th and 20th. It's a Friday and Saturday. And they gave me a pair of tickets to give away as our Facebook Friday grand prize today. So let's see here. We had a lot of requests come in. Looks like over 60 requests in just this, in less than an hour, showing up over here. I'm going to get one on here. I saw a couple of folks. I see Lori, a couple others asking for Red Daisy. That's what we're going to wrap it up with. Let's see whose name is coming out of the hat. We had a lot of great requests so far this hour, and it does look like it was a Pink Floyd cover of Fearless that Billy String did. Mitchell made that request. Congrats to you. You just won your way into the show as we wrap it up with Red Daisy. It's Billy Strings for lunch on Lightning 100.

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Lightning 100. That's a fun one from Switchfoot. Their song Float. And if you were floating along to that one, enjoying it, singing along maybe, I want to give you tickets to their show. It's going to be one of the first concerts we have out at the Truth Venue. We're less than a month out from getting concerts there. It'll start on the 1st of October. And we are going to have Switchfoot there on Wednesday, October 7th. And, well, if you want to be in the show for free, try and be caller 3 right now at 615-777-5100. We'll do Mega Sound while you're dialing.

0: Lightning 100, Modest Mouse, and Pickin' Dragons Pockets. That's from their latest, was Band of Horses. No One's Gonna Love You, and Suki Waterhouse, Back in Love. Suki, one of the acts we love seeing here in Nashville. She'll be back in town October 14th. Playing the new Truth venue. They are stacked up, and it makes sense. They're launching a new venue here in Nashville. The October, November, and December shows are stacked. Just looking at October, you got Beck out there, you got Tedeschi Trucks Band, you got Smashing Pumpkins, Sting, Foster the People, Bleachers, Jack White, Role Model, and Switchfoot, which I just got to give away a pair of tickets to Switchfoot. Played their song Float, invited listeners to call in. They're enjoying that one and got a winner, a very excited winner, first time winner. Those are always fun. So congrats to them scoring a pair of tickets to the show. Take a look. It's thetruthnashville.com, and it is stacked. Find a show you want to go see. 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And, well, you know, if you don't got money to buy a ticket, you never need a ticket to get into Musician's Corner. And we're back out there tonight for free. It's 5 to 9 p.m. We got a stacked lineup. Augustana's going to be there. You know he's going to sing Boston. It's going to be fun. Come on out. Dogs, kids, everybody's welcome. Adults, they got beer. They have mixed drinks for sale. They have a great kids area for the kids to play and have fun. Your dog can hang. It's going to be a good one. 5 to 9 tonight in Centennial Park.
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0: Lightning 100 with the War and Treaty. You can't hurt me anymore. They are going to be at the Ryman this Sunday. And yeah, you can get tickets over on the Ryman.com website and on our concert calendar. They're going to have Avery Sunshine and Buddy Miller as a special guest out at that show. Of course, Buddy Miller produced their very first record, and he has a new album out that features the War and Treaty. So you can imagine the potential for collaborations happening this Sunday. It's going to be a special one out at Ryman Auditorium. And of course, just a couple days after that, Buddy Miller, he'll be leading the house band for the Americana Honors and Awards at Ryman Auditorium. That's happening next Wednesday. It'll feature Robert Plant, Boy Golden, Brandi Carlile, Crow Boys, Flatland Cavalry, I'm With Her, Jesse Wells, Cassius Culpepper, Kathleen Edwards, Ken Pomeroy, Margo Price, Molly Tuttle, Monrovia, S.G. Goodman, and more. What a treat that's going to be. I love that award show. All those acts, they come out, they play their very best song for you. Robert Plant, maybe they might let him play too, but usually they just get to play one song. It's their best song. It's a treat, and they're going to, you can go. Although there's not a lot of tickets left, they do have tickets on sale. You can check it out over at Ryman.com, and it is next Wednesday. It will be a live broadcast, and we'll also air it Sunday night, 7 o'clock, right here on Lightning 100.
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Just checked out their schedule on the Americana Fest app. It says they'll be on Thursday, 8:45 p.m. at the Basement East. How about last night's surprise show at the Basement East? Kings of Leon. It was yesterday. Stephanie got to chat with Caleb from Kings of Leon about the show. And I saw Grimy, Mike Grimes, who, of course, co-owner of Basement East, along with Dave Brown. Well, he was reminiscing on Kings of Leon's first show in the area was at the Slow Bar all the way back in 2002. And for years was trying to get him to a show over on the east side. And it was also last night we had an incredible show. It was our grand finale, the River Steps concert series, where we had just amazing off the charts acts out there for the Big Star Quintet. You had original Big Star founding member Jody Stevens. You had Mike Mills from REM, John Auer of the Posies, who also longtime Big Star touring member, Chris Stamey from the DBs, Pat Sansone from Wilco. They all took turns singing and playing. It was incredible. Grateful to have been there, even if it meant I wasn't out at the Kings of Leon show, but we'll get another one from them, I'm sure. And, you know, only so many people can fit inside the Basement East. It is going to be this Sunday. We're diving into the archives. This is all going to line up pretty well because next week, of course, Americana Fest here in town. We'll be broadcasting from the conference Thursday and Friday, bringing bands by. We will have Future Birds coming by. We will also have Brandi Clark coming by. Well, what do they have in common? This Sunday, we're going to dive into the National Sunday Night Archives. We'll have a Brandi Clark set from 2019 and a Future Birds concert all the way back in the past, 2016, 10 years ago, as here we are in the future enjoying that past show. Is that right? It'll be this Sunday, 7 o'clock, right here on Lightning 100.

0: Lightning 100, what a great cover of that song. That's the Head and the Heart, and the Swimming song, it's one they actually recorded here in Nashville on an off day with Scotty from Dr. Dog. How cool is that? And it's an old Loud and Wait Right, the third song, who is going to be a special guest on Acoustic Cafe this weekend, celebrating his 80th birthday, of course, long known for Dead Skunk in the Middle of the Road, but yeah, that's another classic, great one, and a beautiful version of it. Got to hear from Drew Holcomb and the Neighbors in this set. Also, Jesse Wells. Jesse Wells, one of the acts you'll get to see at the Americana Honors and Awards in town next week. It was earlier this year we saw him sell at the Ryman Auditorium, and coming up this year, he's going to be at the Pinnacle venue. So much happening here in Music City. About 18 minutes till 3 o'clock. It was earlier today we got to announce some more acts that are going to be part of our Live on the Green lawn warming party. We'll be out at Ascend Amphitheater October 18th. It's a Sunday. It's going to be an early show on a Sunday with it starting at 4:30 p.m. We just got to add Nashville's own Kara Frazier, Lucy Silvis, and the Brummies, as well as Beach Weather. And it was previously announced that Guster and Grace Potter will be out there as we celebrate a new home, a new lawn for Live on the Green in 2027 when we get to bring it back for you. It's our Live on the Green lawn warming party. We've been giving away tickets every day since we announced it a few weeks back. In fact, we gave away over 1,000 tickets so far. And you can enter to win a pair right now at lightning100.com/ticket window.
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Brandon Flowers there from the Thrasher album. Heard one called Plans. Nickel Creek before that. Back to 2002, we heard This Side. My name is Casey. Hello. Coming up this hour, Eddie Ninevolt. Also going to hear from Jordan Reike. And I'm sure we'll probably dip into the local Lightning, for example, right now. Let's hear one from Wolf Twin. This is called All I Wanted. It's on Nashville's independent radio, Lightning 100.

0: Lightning 100 Asheville's independent radio. Tame Impala from Deadbeat. That's called Loser. Led Zeppelin before that. Houses of the Holy from 1975. Let's see. The Houses of the Holy album is, Over the Hills and Far Away? Oh, and a song that we can all agree just at once. It's called Dire Maker, and just move on with no further argument or discussion. They recorded that in Mick Jagger's backyard, which technically speaking is true. Technically speaking, I'm Casey. Still to come. Eddie Ninevolt, Jordan Reiki on the way. Got some local lightning coming up next of the same kind that you might hear tomorrow on 615 Saturday. 2 hours of local lightning, 2 hours of local lightning that you had a hand in creating. A lot of what we play is music that you make. You send it in, lightning100.com/the615. And thanks to Blue Sky Studios, we will hear our local artist of the week. All that and more tomorrow after 6. It's 615 Saturday only on Nashville's independent radio, Lightning 100.
1: 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And Lightning 100 is bringing the music with Guster. Grace Potter. I would say, ooh, la, la, la, la, la. 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

0: Lightning 100, Nashville's independent radio, music from Eddie Ninevolt. That is the only artist I know of who can power a smoke detector from down here. That's Blowing Up. Johnny Cash takes on Soundgarden and Leagues before that doing Spotlight. My name is Casey. Coming up tomorrow at 5 o'clock, Jason is back for Radio Lightning, taking an hour just celebrating rock and roll, just going through the good stuff, theming it up real nice for you, and making it the best possible way I can think of to get into your Saturday evening. 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Of course, that's right before 615 Saturday. And speaking, this is going to be a stretch, speaking of local lightning, got one from Michigander coming up next.
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Lightning 100 Asheville's independent radio, Panda Bear and Sonic Boom. That is A Question of When with the Strokes. Before that, doing Going Shopping. I'm Casey. Hello. Nicole Atkins coming up this hour. That's Local Lightning. We're also going to hear from the Womack Sisters and Phoebe Bridgers and maybe giving something away. I don't know. I do know we got the latest from Father John Misty right now. It's called The Payoff on Lightning 100.

Lightning 100, Asheville's independent radio. Lost Weekend there, Phoebe Bridgers' latest album. That's where you're going to find Lost Boys with Lord Huron, Caesars before that, too. It is Casey. Got some local lightning on the way from Nicole Atkins, one from the Drama album. Also going to hear from Bleachers, going to do some Medium Build. And right now, this one is the self-titled album from the Womack Sisters is where you're going to find this one. It's called If I Let You on Nashville's independent radio, Lightning 100.

0: Lightning 100, Asheville's independent radio, and one there from Nicole Atkins. That is Local Lightning from the Drama album. It's called When the Night Falls. Had some Bleachers before that. My name is Casey, and you know, here we are. It's Friday. Whole bunch of music has come out today, right? Like a whole bunch. It is overwhelming. I know. That's why we have a specialist. We have somebody on the inside. We have Stephanie, who I'm going to say is probably, well, I know has already started working on New Music Monday, because I know we're already going to hear some Cage the Elephant, Sylvanesso, This is Loreline coming up Monday, all that, and a whole lot more music from your favorite Lightning 100 artists, and maybe a brand new discovery just waiting on you. 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We have past episodes, too, at lightning100.com/New Music Monday. We're going to do these, and we'll be right back. We'll do some local lightning next.
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0: 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It is Friday, September the 11th, and in Centennial Park, it's Musician's Corner. Augustana also got Wilderness, also got Caroline Carter. Mary McGinnis, too, starts at 5, and it's free. At the Ryman, Paul Coffin with Chaparral and Colton Boland at 7. And Saturday at Harkin Hall, Grassroots and Nudie Suits featuring Carlene Carter, along with Oliver Wood and Lola Kirk at 7. For more shows, we have a concert calendar. 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If you want to go to the Full Moon Picking Party coming up 2 weeks from today, it's on Friday the 25th at the Percy Warner Park Equestrian Barn. You give us a call right now. The next person I talk to, caller 1-615-777-L100. We're going to get you into the Full Moon Picking Party coming up on the 25th. Right now, Devin Gilfillian, Black Dog Rabbit Hole, Lightning 100.

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Back before that, and it's Casey, and coming up this hour, our local artist of the week, that's Betcha, thanks to Blue Sky Studios. Also going to hear from Daniel Ponder and Jim James, and right now, joined by the Lumineers, it's Tom Odell. Can old lovers just be friends on Lightning 100?

0: Lightning 100 Asheville's independent radio, Jim James from Wowed Out. That is Come Again. Had the Kinks and Warren Haynes before that. It is Casey, still to come this hour. It is our local artist of the week, Still Betcha, thanks to Blue Sky Studios. Of course, coming up tomorrow, we've got 2 hours of local lightning right at 6 o'clock on 615 Saturday. 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And we'll hear Betcha coming up tomorrow because we always run back our local artist of the week on 615 Saturday. 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
3: 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If you love music, come spend an hour with us as we take you behind the scenes of the music biz. My guest this week is Bruce Warren. He's the program director for WXPN in Philadelphia, also executive producer of World Cafe. Bruce, what are we going to talk about?
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0: Lightning 100, Nashville's independent radio music from Betcha. That's called You Better Learn to Say Goodbye. And Betcha is your local artist of the week, made possible by Blue Sky Studios Nashville. 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We'll hear it again tomorrow on 615 Saturday. And don't forget, we announce our local artist of the week every Monday on the 615. 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

Lightning 100, Nashville's independent radio, Steve Lacy. That is one called Oh Yeah, with Houndmouth before that. We heard Tiger Blood. It is Casey. And one more hour together, going to fill it up with some local lightning from Spuddy. Going to hear from Aaron Lee Tashin coming up shortly. And right now, an artist we just saw last weekend at Free Fest, talking about Morgan, joined by Langhorne Slim on this one. It's called Every Beginning on Lightning 100.

0: Lightning 100, Nashville's independent radio, Slow Pulp. Maybe the latest one is Better Man. Had Modest Mouse before that. Something local from Leah Blevins before that. So you know it's good. We heard Digging in the Coal. It's Casey. And would you like to win something or some things? You can do it right now at the ticket window. If you go to lightning100.com/ticket window right now, what am I seeing here? 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I see Collective Soul. I see Dave Matthews Band. I see Fish. And I see a few other things up there, too. And you can try to win them all. And you can try to win them all. Well, you do it every day, like right now, if you wanted to. 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

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Goose, Tom Petty, and local lightning from Aaron Lee Tashjian. Before that, we heard Lost and Alone. My name is Casey, and I gotta go, but we got more local lightning coming up tomorrow when you and I get together at 6 o'clock. 2 hours of local lightning on 615 Saturday. Getting out here with some Alabama shakes. 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